0: and under renovation is in danger of collapse. Ed Miller lives nearby.
1: I didn't even know all this was happening there. I didn't even know what was happening with the building, but I walk under the scaffolding, you know, several times a day to get back and forth to my place.
0: Engineers will attempt to stabilize the building. Another allegation from a former girlfriend against Maine Democratic Senate candidate Graham Plattner as pressure builds from the dropout of the race. Plattner continues to deny the allegation that he sexually assaulted a woman in a drunken stupor 4.5 years ago. But he says he's now reflecting on a path forward. President Trump in Ankara, Turkey for the NATO summit, where he said he'll be lifting U.S. sanctions on Turkey. This is ABC News.
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6: Good afternoon. I'm Miles McKnight with KITI News. A wildfire has grown to more than 80 acres in Glenoma. It's being called the Hall Road Fire, and it's scorching within the Cowlitz Wildlife Area Cosmos Unit near Rife Lake. The blaze started on the 4th of July and is considered human-caused, but other details have not yet been shared. This is all according to the Wildland Fire Interagency Geospatial Service. Lewis County Emergency Management has not issued any evacuation orders. In a tragic collision on southbound I-5 over the holiday weekend, two pickup trucks collided near exit 59 in South Lewis County. One person was pronounced dead at the scene. And now the Washington State Patrol has released the identity of the person who died as having been 48-year-old Victor Ruiz of Toledo. Troopers say that other details of the incident remain under investigation. In Centralia on the 5th of July, after a night of fireworks, emergency officials reported two separate incidents where trash bins erupted in flames, with one of the fires causing a small brush fire and the other igniting a nearby property fence. Both fires were caused by used fireworks being tossed into the trash bin without first being soaked in water.
7: Best way to dispose of the fireworks is to soak them in water for at least 15 minutes. The larger mortars should be soaked for at least 24 hours.
6: That's West Thurston Fire Battalion Chief Roger Stone. Officials say that used fireworks can still smolder for several hours after being lit. More than 60% of fireworks-related fires are caused by improper disposal of the devices, according to the National Fire Protection Association. In the latest outlook from weather officials, this month's heat and projected drought conditions are going to rapidly elevate the fire danger. As of now, the wildfire danger in Lewis and Thurston counties is moderate, according to the Department of Natural Resources. And currently, the Twin Cities area is not in any form of drought, while East Lewis County is abnormally dry, according to the U.S. Drought Monitor. Fast forward to the second half of this month, the National Oceanic and Atmospheric Administration projects such conditions to quickly worsen, with likely no rain and above-average temperatures. Officials encourage you to be cautious. 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We'll check sports and weather next.
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6: In KITI Sports, after last night's historic event in Seattle, the World Cup quarterfinals are now scheduled to occur Thursday through Saturday, but there are still two round of 16 matches to be played today. In baseball, the Mariners visit the Marlins today at 3:40 our time. The M's are in first place in the American League West Division standings, despite the team experiencing so many injuries this year. Here's M's manager Dan Wilson.
9: The injuries have been tough. You know, it's been a stretch, but you know, these guys have been able to get themselves back in the lineup pretty quickly. I thought Randy did a pretty good job of getting back in that lineup as quickly as he could. And has really felt more and more comfortable each time he's been in there.
6: Randy Arozarena spent 10 days on the injured list last month, but regardless, he was recently voted to the All-Star Game. K-Line, T-Line, Twin City Area weather forecast. Tonight, 53 degrees. Tomorrow, mostly cloudy, 74. I'm Miles McKnight, and you're now up to date with K-Line, T-Line News.

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0: 101.5 FM, 1420 KITI. Rocking around the clock with Bill Haley. Hi, it's Robbie Hart. 78th Primetime Emmy nominations are coming out tomorrow morning. Then the awards themselves get handed out coming up on September 14th.
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0: 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Well, some news that some people will be happy about and some not so happy about. NFL football is 30 days away. The Hall of Fame game with the Panthers and the Cardinals is coming up on Thursday, August 6th.
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2: ABC News, I'm Dave Packer. A New York high-rise that was being converted from offices to apartments began to buckle today, leading to nearby evacuations. ABC's Aaron Katursky at the scene.
3: In the last several hours, they've sealed off the streets here, and a small team of experts has gone floor by floor into that building and determined that the damaged columns are no longer moving, so work can begin now to try and shore up the building with emergency trusses. That work's expected to last throughout the night.
2: And that temporary shoring is expected to begin soon. CENTCOM confirming powerful airstrikes against Iran. It's in response to earlier Iranian attacks on vessels in the Strait of Hormuz. While in Turkey for the NATO summit, President Trump called out NATO allies over not getting involved in the Iran war. At least 17 Democratic senators are saying that Democratic Senate candidate Graham Platner should end his campaign. He faces sexual assault allegations he claims are false. This is ABC News.
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0: 100.5 FM, 1420 KITI. 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

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When will I see you again? 3 degrees.

0: 100.5 FM, 1420 KITI. Honky Tonkin' with the Rolling Stones. And Bobby Hyde here this afternoon. Looks like sunshine here for the next week or so. And it's not going to be unbearably hot.
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2: ABC News, I'm Dave Packer. Increasing pressure on Maine Senate Democratic nominee Graham Plattner to drop out of the race amid sexual assault allegations, which he denies. ABC's Jay O'Brien.
3: His top supporter, Senator Bernie Sanders, who stood by him through a series of scandals, saying he spoke with Plattner, and in light of these very serious allegations, I have recommended that he step aside. Plattner has until Monday to remove his name from the ballot, but as he deliberates, his party is moving on. Several Maine Democrats already raising their hands to take his place.
2: U.S. Central Command announcing new powerful strikes, pledging to impose hefty costs on Iran for attacking three commercial ships in the Strait of Hormuz in just the past 24 hours. In New York, engineers attempting to stabilize the under-construction high-rise that buckled today. Fellow Republicans say they touched base with Kentucky Republican Senator Mitch McConnell, who's been hospitalized for weeks for reasons that have still not been disclosed by aides. This is ABC News.
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It's the Rip Cords. 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
2: ABC News, I'm Dave Packer. New strikes in Iran after the U.S.'s neutral ships were targeted in the Strait of Hormuz, threatening the already fragile peace agreement. In New York City, workers can be seen inside that high-rise that's at risk of collapsing. New York City Building Commissioner Ahmed Tighani.
3: We are feeling confident that many of the emergency shoring measures that have been put in place as a result of extensive discussions with the building owner, the contractor, their licensed professional, is stabilizing the situation.
2: At the NATO summit in Turkey, President Trump today again blaming allies for standing in the way of the U.S. taking Greenland from Denmark. In just 24 hours, dozens of leading Democrats, including more than 20 senators, now demanding Maine Democratic Senate nominee Graham Platner drop out after an ex-girlfriend came forward to accuse him of sexual assault, which he denies. This is ABC News.
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KITI with Peter Frampton. It's the Night Shift with Bobby Jackson. We've got music this hour from James Taylor, ABBA, Hermans, and more. I'm glad you decided to spend this part of your evening with me. Right now, here's George Harrison on AM 1420 and FM 92.9 KITI.

0: KITI with music from Jimmy Gilmer and the Fireballs. Bobby J here with you as we take a look at the weather tonight, calling for mostly cloudy skies with lows near 53. For Wednesday, look for cloudy skies early, then becoming mostly sunny with highs in the low 70s. Wednesday night, we'll see partly cloudy skies again with lows in the upper 40s. And for Thursday, sunny skies return with highs in the mid 70s. Hey, here's something from Bobby J's storehouse of useless information. If your grocery list isn't in the order of the aisles, you're getting extra steps that day. More hits are on the way. Keep it between the lines. We'll be right back.
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0: That's the Turtles on KITI. Bobby J with you on this Tuesday edition of The Night Shift. The songs keep coming after a few words from the folks making it happen. Back in a minute or two.
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We've got music coming from the Beach Boys, Dr. Hook, and this one from James Taylor. Stay tuned to the Night Shift on KITI.

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2: ABC News, I'm Dave Packer. Structural specialists are inside the under-renovation Midtown Manhattan high-rise building that buckled at the 21st floor today. This evening, Buildings Commissioner Ahmad Tighani says that they feel confident the building is stable thanks to the emergency shoring measures that have been taking place.
3: We've been monitoring the building for many hours and have not seen any movement. We have monitoring positions set up outside and inside the building that's allowing us to track the situation.
2: Maine Democratic Senate nominee Graham Plattner is facing calls to step down after allegations of sexual assault. Now a Maine Democratic Party official is confirming reports that Plattner's campaign has been trying to influence the process for selecting a replacement Senate nominee. CENTCOM says U.S. airstrikes hit over 80 targets tonight as a direct response to Iran's attacks on three commercial vessels transiting the Strait of Hormuz. This is ABC News.
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That's music from the Jaggers. And before that, you heard from CCR. Bobby J on the mound tonight. Let's get back to good songs for the long night ahead with this one from Ronnie Millsap on KITI.

0: AM 1420 and FM 92.9 KITI with music from George Harrison. Let's take a look at the weather tonight, calling for mostly cloudy skies with lows near 53. Wednesday, look for cloudy skies early, then becoming mostly sunny with highs in the low 70s. Wednesday night, we'll see partly cloudy skies again with lows in the upper 40s. And for Thursday, sunny skies return with highs in the mid 70s. Hey, we've got to punch the clock for a couple of commercials. The night shift continues right after this.
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0: The legendary Sam Cooke on KITI. Here's a little night shift wisdom. Yeah. The best parking spot is the one someone else just backed out of. Face it, people. It's a gift. A couple of words from the businesses keeping Lewis County rolling. Back in a few on KITI.
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More tunes coming your way, starting with this one from the Eagles. 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
2: ABC News, I'm Dave Packer. Growing calls for Maine Democrat Graham Plattner to drop out of a Senate race following new claims of sexual assault. The state's Democratic Party confirmed reports that Plattner's campaign has been trying to influence the process for selecting a replacement Senate nominee, but the Plattner camp is saying at no point has the campaign tried to put its finger on the scale. In New York City, Building Commissioner Ahmed Tegani confirmed Tuesday night that ongoing efforts to temporarily stabilize an under-construction buckling high-rise in Midtown Manhattan are going well.
3: We have been able to bring in a plan and materials to stabilize the impacted floors and looking to extend that stability plan to other parts of the building.
2: The U.S. escalating tensions with Iran and Tuesday launching new strikes after they say neutral ships were targeted in the Strait of Hormuz. This is ABC News.
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Welcome back to the Night Shift with Bobby Jackson here on KITI AM and FM, and that's music from Three Dog Night. Before that, you heard from Van Morrison. We've got classics this hour from the Fifth Dimension, Hamilton, Joe Frank and Reynolds, Elvis Presley, and more. Here's Bob Seger, that old-time rock and roll, KITI.

0: King Elvis on the station that plays the classics every time you tune in. That's KITI. Let's get the latest weather for you. Tonight, calling for mostly cloudy skies with lows near 53. For Wednesday, look for cloudy skies early, then becoming mostly sunny with highs in the low 70s. Wednesday night, we'll see partly cloudy skies again with lows in the upper 40s. And for Thursday, sunny skies return with highs in the mid-70s. More hits on the night shift are coming, so stay with us.
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0: That's the Turtles on KITI. Here's a night shift pondering for you, if you will. At some point, your favorite chair isn't your favorite chair because it's comfortable. It's because it knows you. And there comes a day when I'll just sit down for a minute becomes a dangerous decision. And guess what? Your chair knows that too. We need to pay the electric bill. Back in a moment here on KITI.
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We're rolling through the night with Bobby J and the greatest hits of all time on the night shift for a Tuesday. We've got more for you. Here's ABBA and Waterloo. KITI.

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2: ABC News, I'm Dave Packard. Another wave of missile attacks come for Iran Tuesday after the U.S. military claimed Iran targeted neutral ships in the Strait of Hormuz, violating the two countries' agreement made last month. ABC News contributor and former United States defense official Mick Mulroy.
3: They're going after the locations that Iran would use and is using to attack these commercial vessels. Basically, any commercial vessel that doesn't go through their approved route, not the U.S. Oman route, they attack. And I think the U.S. is trying to send a message that needs to stop.
2: At the NATO summit in Turkey, President Trump criticizing allies for not doing enough to support the U.S. war with Iran, but he did allow Turkey to buy new American F-35 fighter jets. After a new allegation of sexual assault was published earlier this week against Maine Democratic Senate candidate Graham Plattner, efforts to get the Senate hopeful to step down only appear to be growing louder now. At least 18 Democratic senators have called for him to drop out. This is ABC News.
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And before that, you heard from Steppenwolf. 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

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Let's take a look at the weather. Tonight, calling for mostly cloudy skies with lows near 53. Wednesday, look for cloudy skies early, then becoming mostly sunny with highs in the low 70s. Wednesday night, we'll see partly cloudy skies again with lows in the upper 40s. And for Thursday, sunny skies return with highs in the mid-70s. Here's the Toys with Bobby J. After Dark right here on KITI.

0: That's the Doobies on KITI. And we've got another night shift observation for you. Yeah, every bag of chips says resealable. That's adorable. Something else. Ice cream has never once judged anybody for having a rough day. You know, these revelations, folks, should make you very, very happy. Back after the break. Stay with us.
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That's Johnny Rivers on KITI. 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

edition of the Night Shift for a Tuesday. I hope you enjoyed the evening with us. We've got more great music coming your way. Bobby J signing off, but I'll be back tomorrow night with more great tunes for you. 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
2: ABC News, I'm Dave Packer. Growing calls for Maine Democrat Graham Plattner to drop out of a Senate race following new claims of sexual assault. The state's Democratic Party confirmed reports that Plattner's campaign has been trying to influence the process for selecting a replacement Senate nominee, but the Plattner camp is saying at no point

0: several ships were targeted in the Strait of Hormuz. This is ABC News.
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2: ABC News, I'm Dave Packard. Another wave of missile attacks come for Iran Tuesday after the U.S. military claimed Iran targeted neutral ships in the Strait of Hormuz, violating the two countries' agreement made last month. ABC News contributor and former United States defense official Mick Mulroy.
3: They're going after the locations that Iran would use and is using to attack these commercial vessels. Basically, any commercial vessel that doesn't go through their approved route, not the U.S. Oman route, they attack. And I think the U.S. is trying to send a message that needs to stop.
2: At the NATO summit in Turkey, President Trump criticizing allies for not doing enough to support the U.S. war with Iran, but he did allow Turkey to buy new American F-35 fighter jets. After a new allegation of sexual assault was published earlier this week against Maine Democratic Senate candidate Graham Plattner, efforts to get the Senate hopeful to step down only appear to be growing louder now. At least 18 Democratic senators have called for him to drop out. This is ABC News.
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0: 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Cascade Trader, 215 North Hamilton Road, Chehalis. 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
2: ABC News, I'm Dave Packer. Growing calls for Maine Democrat Graham Plattner to drop out of a Senate race following new claims of sexual assault. The state's Democratic Party confirmed reports that Plattner's campaign has been trying to influence the process for selecting a replacement Senate nominee, but the Plattner camp is saying at no point has the campaign tried to put its finger on the scale. In New York City, Building Commissioner Ahmed Tegani confirmed Tuesday night that ongoing efforts to temporarily stabilize an under-construction buckling high-rise in Midtown Manhattan are going well.
3: We have been able to bring in a plan and materials to stabilize the impacted floor.

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2: ABC News, I'm Sherry Preston. President Trump saying at the NATO summit this morning in Ankara, Turkey, that in his view, the memorandum of understanding on a ceasefire in Iran is finished.
3: As far as I'm concerned, it's over. I'll speak to our negotiators. They want to negotiate. They're good people. Steve Witkoff, Jared Kushner. But they have to come back to me. As far as I'm concerned, it's just a waste of time dealing with them. They're liars.
2: It's the strongest signal yet that diplomacy efforts are completely stalled and perhaps failing entirely with Iran. Maine Senate candidate Graham Plattner is denying the latest accusations against him, a former girlfriend accusing him of sexual assault, another former girlfriend accusing him of leaving her with bruises. Plattner has until Monday to drop out of the race, as many Democrats are encouraging him to do. New York City crews continue working to stabilize that high-rise building.

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2: ABC News, I'm Sherry Preston. After the latest Iranian attacks on ships in the Strait of Hormuz and the American retaliation, President Trump speaking at the NATO summit this morning, attacking Iran's leaders.
3: They're sick people. They're led by sick people. And they're vicious, violent people.
2: And declaring he believes the ceasefire is over. He says he'll let his negotiating team keep trying to talk. However,
3: as far as I'm concerned, it's just a waste of time dealing with them.
2: Oil prices surging this morning after the president said that. Brent crude jumping over 6%, trading now at nearly $79 a barrel. Amid more allegations of sexual assault against Maine Democratic Senate candidate Graham Platner, there are more calls for him to leave the race. He's going to drop out, and if he

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2: From ABC News, I'm Sherry Preston. The U.S. and Iran striking overnight, and now President Trump is casting doubt on the ceasefire. The president in Turkey for the NATO summit, and ABC's Rachel Scott's traveling with him.
3: This morning, President Trump declaring the deal he signed with Iran just 3 weeks ago is now dead, calling the negotiations a waste of time.
4: To me, I think it's over. I don't want to deal with them anymore. They're scum. You know what scum is? They're scum. They're sick people. They're led by sick people.
3: Overnight, Iran and the U.S. trading fire. Tehran launching attacks across the region, targeting U.S. military sites in Bahrain and Kuwait.
2: In New York City, a whole lot of people have been watching one building under construction. Its support beams began buckling yesterday, leading to fears it may collapse. ABC's Aaron Katursky is on the site.
5: This morning, the rush to stabilize a building under construction in Midtown Manhattan after support columns buckled, sparking fears of a catastrophic collapse.
6: We have columns partially down on 21 and 22, and we have floors sagging between 21 and 26.
5: The first call came just before 8 a.m. Tuesday for bricks falling from the building. Workmen noticed the buckled columns, multiple cracks, and the floors beginning to sag.
2: It's a former commercial building that was being converted into residential apartments. All of that being looked into. Two square blocks still evacuated. Maine Senate candidate Graham Plattner denying a new set of allegations against him and staying in the race despite calls to drop out. But ABC's Jay O'Brien says the clock is ticking.
7: 18 Democratic senators have called for him to drop out, and that includes his two biggest allies in the Senate, Elizabeth Warren, who campaigned alongside Graham Plattner in the spring, and Bernie Sanders, who is perhaps Plattner's biggest supporter.
2: Oil prices surging more than 6% amid renewed tensions with Iran. 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
1: Another wave of triple-digit temperatures taking over parts of the country, says ABC meteorologist Danny Beckstrom.
2: In the southeast, it's all about the scorching heat. Actual air temperature in the 90s in places like Houston and Orlando, with heat index values 105+, some dangerous heat for the southeast. And it's a similar story in the southwest. That's a dry heat there in Phoenix, but 114 is the forecast high today, and we are hot and dry into the northwest as well, even Boise approaching the triple digits.
1: U.S. Airlines monthly fuel spending topping $6 billion in May. That's an 84% jump from a year ago, thanks to the war. Kentucky Senator Mitch McConnell admitted to the hospital 3 weeks ago, and his aides still have not updated anyone on his condition or his progress. ABC's Ali Pekoran has more on the consensus and the consequences of not doing that.
3: In the absence of a lot of clear information from McConnell's team about what is going on with the senator, or what precisely his diagnosis or prognosis is, the internet has sort of taken it up upon itself to speculate about what might be going on with him. So the fact that these conversations are happening is noteworthy. But the question here now is it enough to sort of quell some of these concerns?
1: The Kremlin hailing it as an important step, the International Olympic Committee removing many of its restrictions on Russia, a big step closer to letting Russia field a full team when Los Angeles hosts the Games in 2028. Sherry Preston, ABC News.
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5: Good morning. I'm Miles McKnight with KITI News. The Hall Fire in Glenoma is now contained after scorching about 80 acres in the Cowlitz Wildlife Area Cosmos unit near Rife Lake.
6: At this time, there's no threat. We're going to monitor and patrol, making sure that we've extinguished any of the last hot spots.
5: Josh Rippey with the Washington State Department of Natural Resources tells us that the blaze was human-caused on the 4th of July. And once the fire began to grow, officials issued Level 2 evacuation notices to the nearby campground. But fortunately, no structures or infrastructure were ever damaged. The exact cause of the Hall fire remains under investigation. A Centralia woman is accused of shooting a gun at 2 teens who were lighting off fireworks in front of her house. Deputies say that this happened in the Seminary Hill area on Gleason Road. According to court documents, after the boys lit off fireworks, the 73-year-old woman came out of her house, asked them if they thought that was funny. They replied, yes. She then said, quote, "I'll show you what's funny," before she pulled a revolver out of her waistband, allegedly pointed the gun at the teens, and then fired a shot into the ground. Fortunately, neither of the boys were physically harmed. The woman is now in custody at the Lewis County Jail. She's being charged with second-degree assault. When paying at the pump, local gas prices have fallen below $5 per gallon for the first time since March. The average gas price in Lewis County is now $4.94 per gallon, according to AAA. 2 months ago, Lewis County experienced record-high fuel costs. Since then, prices per gallon have dropped by more than 80 cents. Regardless, a group of state lawmakers is calling on the governor to have a special session in Olympia to address high gas prices.
7: These are really tough times for just about everybody in the state of Washington when it comes to providing for their families and just getting around with their day-to-day lives.
5: State Senator Jeff Wilson, who represents part of Lewis County in District 19, was one of 9 state lawmakers to issue a joint letter to Governor Bob Ferguson yesterday, requesting that special session. The lawmakers argue that Washington's average gas price is still $1.23 above the national average. You're listening to KITI News. We'll check sports and weather next.
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1: In KITY Sports, the Mariners return to Lone Depot Park in Miami today. They play the Marlins at 3:40 our time. George Kirby is scheduled to start on the mound for the Mariners. They're currently on a 6-game road trip before the All-Star break begins next week. In the NFL, Seahawks rookies are to report to training camp on July 17th, as announced by the league. That would be the end of next week. Hawks first-round draft pick Jadarian Price says that he's ready to get started.
2: I'm just blessed to be here in Seattle and part of a winning program, winning culture, and, you know, just coming into a locker room and being able to compete.
1: Veteran Seahawks players are to report to training camp in Renton on July 24th. KITY Twin City Area Weather Forecast. Today, 76 degrees. Tonight, a low of 47 degrees. Tomorrow, cloudy, becoming sunny with a high of 77. I'm Miles McKnight, and you're now up to date with KITY News.
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The song's in season. That's the Beach Boys on KITI. And Twin Cities area weather today, decreasing clouds. Peak temperature in the mid-70s. Tomorrow, mostly sunny, high in the upper 70s. Looking at some clouds and some sun, the temperature in the mid-70s. Friday, Saturday, sunny, near 80s. Sunday, mid-80s by Monday. And it's Seals and Crofts with a Diamond Girl.

0: Paul Davis here on KITI at 5:39. Time to give a few seconds to the guy who has big thoughts taking his morning shower.
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FM 92.9, 100.5, and 1420. KITI. Now, we're giving away a Jeep Wrangler next month already. If you've not seen it in person, I would encourage you to do so. It's a dandy. It's a winner. You could win it. Today, it'll be at Point S Tire and Auto on Harrison Avenue in Centralia. Swing by and get signed up right there. And right now, it's Simon and Garfunkel on KITI.

Sly and the Family Stone here at KITI. Twin Cities aerial weather for today. I mean, it's okay. Some clouds, some sun, temperature mid-70s. On the way in just a bit at 6, ABC's hourly national and international news update. He'll be followed by Miles McKnight in KITI's local newsroom. And here's Shocking Blue, KITI.

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2: From ABC News, I'm Sherry Preston. President Trump says, in his opinion, the memorandum of understanding between the United States and Iran is over, and that means so is the ceasefire of the two sides striking each other as NATO leaders meet in Turkey. ABC's Rachel Scott is there.
3: A U.S. official telling ABC News those strikes were meant to send a powerful message to Iran after they targeted three commercial ships in the Strait of Hormuz.
4: We hit them very hard last night, very hard. I would say 20 to 1, 20 times tougher.
3: The president meeting with his advisors on the sidelines.

0: of NATO giving the go to target Iranian air defense and coastal surveillance systems, missile and drone launch sites, and port facilities.
1: The president also criticizing NATO for not helping in the war. A New York City high-rise still being closely watched this morning amid fears it could still collapse, even though it's been stabilized. ABC's Phil Tate is nearby the building under construction with more on how it began.
2: Workers on the 21st floor had started to notice that those columns were starting to buckle and those steel beam boxes were beginning to bend. Crews have been shoring up the building, adding additional support to the columns. But yesterday morning, emergency crews, they rushed to the scene, trying to avoid a possible collapse as the building shifted.
1: A smaller area around the building remains evacuated. Nurses are off the job at a big hospital in Boston.
3: 4,000 nurses at Brigham and Women's Hospital in Boston walking off the job this morning. They're demanding bigger raises and more affordable health insurance. In a statement, the hospital says it's fully prepared to continue providing high-quality patient care throughout a work stoppage, adding its nurses are among the highest compensated in the market.
1: ABC's Dave Packer. Democratic Senate candidate Graham Platner has until Monday to pull his name from the ballot, as many have been urging him to do in the midst of sexual misconduct allegations. After Monday, his name remains on the ballot. Maine has been

0: five-star American wireless company that won't let you down. Pure Talk.
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2: A big win for Argentina at the World Cup.
3: Defending champions, Argentina down 2 goals late in the second half against Egypt. Argentina scoring its first goal of the game in the 79th minute. Minutes later, superstar Lionel Messi tying it. And then, as the game looked to be heading to extra time,
4: sending it over!
3: Argentina taking the lead in the final minutes.
2: ABC Sophie Flay, Argentina did win 3-2. A new analysis of public records shows insurers on the ACA marketplace plan to raise health care premiums by an average of 14% next year. An undocumented immigrant shot and killed in a confrontation with ICE officers in Houston. ABC's Jim Ryan with the story.
5: ICE says its agents were attempting to pull over a van as part of a targeted enforcement operation when Lorenzo Salgado Araujo tried to run them over. That's when the officers shot him to death.
6: It is a blanket statement that we've seen time and time again.
5: Cesar Espinosa is with the immigrant rights group Fiel.
6: They always try to put the blame on their victim.
5: Fiel and the League of United Latin American Citizens are demanding a transparent investigation of Tuesday's shooting. Jim Ryan, ABC News.
2: How old is too old to allegedly traffic drugs? An 80-year-old man and his wife have been charged with transporting 345 pounds of cocaine along the U.S. southern border. Court records show there were 134 wrapped bundles of coke in the trailer behind their truck. Sherry Preston, ABC News.
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7: Good morning. I'm Miles McKnight with KITI News. The Hall Fire in Glenoma is now contained after scorching about 80 acres in the Cowlitz Wildlife Area Cosmos unit near Rife Lake.
8: At this time, there's no threat. We're going to monitor and patrol, making sure that we've extinguished any of the last hotspots.
7: Josh Rippey with the Washington State Department of Natural Resources tells us that the blaze was human-caused on the 4th of July. And once the fire began to grow, officials issued Level 2 evacuation notices to the nearby campground. But fortunately, no structures or infrastructure were ever damaged. The exact cause of the Hall fire remains under investigation. A Centralia woman is accused of shooting a gun at 2 teens who were lighting off fireworks in front of her house. Deputies say that this happened in the Seminary Hill area on Gleason Road. According to court documents, after the boys lit off fireworks, the 73-year-old woman came out of her house, asked them if they thought that was funny. They replied, yes. She then said, quote, "I'll show you what's funny," before she pulled a revolver out of her waistband, allegedly pointed the gun at the teens, and then fired a shot into the ground. Fortunately, neither of the boys were physically harmed. The woman is now in custody at the Lewis County Jail. She's being charged with second-degree assault. When paying at the pump, local gas prices have fallen below $5 per gallon for the first time since March. The average gas price in Lewis County is now $4.94 per gallon, according to AAA. 2 months ago, Lewis County experienced record-high fuel costs. Since then, prices per gallon have dropped by more than 80 cents. Regardless, a group of state lawmakers is calling on the governor to have a special session in Olympia to address high gas prices.
9: These are really tough times for just about everybody in the state of Washington when it comes to providing for their families and just getting around with their day-to-day lives.
7: State Senator Jeff Wilson, who represents part of Lewis County in District 19, was one of 9 state lawmakers to issue a joint letter to Governor Bob Ferguson yesterday, requesting that special session. The lawmakers argue that Washington's average gas price is still $1.23 above the national average. You're listening to KITI News. We'll check sports and weather next.
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1: In KITI Sports, the Mariners return to Lone Depot Park in Miami today. They play the Marlins at 3:40 our time. George Kirby is scheduled to start on the mound for the Mariners. They're currently on a six-game road trip before the All-Star break begins next week. In the NFL, Seahawks rookies are to report to training camp on July 17th, as announced by the league. That would be the end of next week. Hawks first-round draft pick Jadarian Price says that he's ready to get started.
2: I'm just blessed to be here in Seattle and part of a winning program, winning culture, and, you know, just coming into a locker room and being able to compete.
1: Veteran Seahawks players are to report to training camp in Renton on July 24th. KITI Twin City Area Weather Forecast. Today, 76 degrees. Tonight, a low of 47 degrees. Tomorrow, cloudy, becoming sunny with a high of 77. I'm Miles McKnight, and you're now up to date with KITI News.
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Wilson Pickett here on KITI. Wednesday morning, still early at 6:13. I'm Matt Shannon, kickstarting another summer day with the greatest hits of all time. We got a great vehicle we're giving away next month, a 2012 Jeep Wrangler on display today at Point S Tire and Auto in Centralia.

an up-close look in person and enter to win it right there, right now. He makes being sick sound good. Johnny Rivers with the Rockin' Pneumonia, the Boogie Woogie Flu, KITI.

0: It's James Taylor here on KITI. 6:25 and time for a little humor.
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9: Good morning, I'm Miles McKnight with KITI News. The Hall Fire in Glenoma is now contained after scorching about 80 acres in the Cowlitz Wildlife Area Cosmos Unit near Rife Lake.
10: At this time, there's no threat. We're going to monitor and patrol, making sure that we've extinguished any of the last hotspots.
9: Josh Rippey with the Washington State Department of Natural Resources tells us that the blaze was human-caused on the 4th of July. And once the fire began to grow, officials issued Level 2 evacuation notices to the nearby campground. But fortunately, no structures or infrastructure were ever damaged. The exact cause of the Hall fire remains under investigation. A Centralia woman is accused of shooting a gun at two teens who were lighting off fireworks in front of her house. Deputies say that this happened in the Seminary Hill area on Gleason Road. According to court documents, after the boys lit off fireworks, the 73-year-old woman came out of her house, asked them if they thought that was funny. They replied, yes. She then said, quote, "I'll show you what's funny," before she pulled a revolver out of her waistband, allegedly pointed the gun at the teens, and then fired a shot into the ground. Fortunately, neither of the boys were physically

0: harmed. The woman is now in custody at the Lewis County Jail. She's being charged with second-degree assault. When paying at the pump, local gas prices have fallen below $5 per gallon for the first time since March. The average gas price in Lewis County is now $4.94 per gallon, according to AAA. 2 months ago, Lewis County experienced record-high fuel costs. Since then, prices per gallon have dropped by more than 80 cents. Regardless, a group of state lawmakers is calling on the governor to have a special session in Olympia to address high gas prices.
1: These are really tough times for just about everybody in the state of Washington when it comes to providing for their families and just getting around with their day-to-day lives.
0: State Senator Jeff Wilson, who represents part of Lewis County in District 19, was one of nine state lawmakers to issue a joint letter to Governor Bob Ferguson yesterday, requesting that special session. The lawmakers argue that Washington's average gas price is still $1.23 above the national average. 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We'll check sports and weather next.
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0: In KITI Sports, the Mariners return to Lone Depot Park in Miami today. They play the Marlins at 3:40 our time. George Kirby is scheduled to start on the mound for the Mariners. They're currently on a six-game road trip before the All-Star break begins next week. In the NFL, Seahawks rookies are to report to training camp on July 17th, as announced by the league. That would be the end of next week. Hawks first-round draft pick Jadarian Price says that he's ready to get started.
3: I'm just blessed to be here in Seattle and part of a winning program, winning culture, and, you know, just coming into a locker room and being able to compete.
0: Veteran Seahawks players are to report to training camp in Renton on July 24th. KITI Twin City Area Weather Forecast. Today, 76 degrees. Tonight, a low of 47 degrees. Tomorrow, cloudy, becoming sunny with a high of 77. I'm Miles McKnight, and you're now up to date with KITI News.
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Well, hey, old buddy, old pal, chum, amigo, whenever I call you, friend, Kenny Loggins and Stevie Nicks here on FM 92.9, 100.5, and 1420 KITI. It's Wednesday, July 8th. I'm Matt Channon. Together, we start the morning. Some familiar favorites. Sweet and Little Willie, KITI.

0: doing good and feeling all right. Joe Cocker at KITI. 6:48. Do you have time today to swing by and check out the Jeep Wrangler that we're giving away next month? You will find it at Point S Tire and Auto on Harrison Avenue in Centralia all day long. 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

the Manhattan Transfer on KITI. Now, if you're an Eagles fan, you may be aware they keep playing shows in Las Vegas at the Sphere due to demand. And another four were announced yesterday, of which the presale begins a week from today. If you want to get in on that, eagles.com, the four shows they've added,

Comedy.com. The four shows they've added, all in December of this year, the 4th, the 5th, the 11th, and the 12th. Don Henley still front and center for the band, and it's him doing lead on this one. Desperado from the Eagles, KITI.

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2: From ABC News, I'm Sherry Preston. President Trump is again threatening to destroy Iran's civilian infrastructure and to take over the country's oil terminal, Karg Island. His comments coming after the president said this of the Iranians negotiating a ceasefire deal.
3: They're sick people. They're led by sick people. And they're vicious, violent people.
2: He said as far as he was concerned, the memorandum of understanding was over. ABC's Rachel Scott is at the NATO summit in Turkey.
4: This morning, oil prices rising as the president cast doubt on future negotiations.
3: Now, I'll let our wonderful negotiators keep talking if they want, but I don't see it.
4: And he continued to blast NATO allies who refused to help with the war he waged in the Middle East.
2: Officials in New York City say the building on Manhattan's east side that started to wobble as columns began to bend has now been stabilized. ABC's Aaron Katursky's on the scene. He actually says overnight, workmen installed steel columns and expressed confidence in the building that it's no longer in risk of imminent collapse, but is not yet fully stable. And once again, they will determine how those columns failed in a long-term fix. They're still watching it overnight. Security remains tight as questions resume in Provo, Utah. The man accused of killing Charlie Kirk continues a preliminary hearing. Here's ABC's Alex Stone.
5: I'm looking around at rooftops. There are sharpshooters on the rooftops all around this courthouse. Wow. There are tactical teams up on the rooftops around the courthouse. Because of what this case is, they're looking for any threat. Tyler Robinson is brought in every day in an armored motorcade with armored vehicles.
2: More pressure on Graham Plattner, the main Democrat running for Senate, to drop out of the race amid fresh allegations of sexual misconduct. He has denied them and has until Monday to decide whether he will quit. After that deadline, it'll be his name on the ballot. You're listening to ABC News.
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3: Calls for a new trial in a suburban Dallas killing that some have been protesting. Here's ABC's Jim Ryan.
4: A jury didn't buy the argument that Carmelo Anthony was acting in self-defense when he stabbed Austin Metcalf to death during a rain delay in a track meet. It convicted him and sentenced him to 35 years in prison. Anthony has a new team of lawyers who claim misconduct by prosecutors during the trial and by the judge afterward. Those attorneys have asked for a new trial and a new judge to preside over it. Jim Ryan, ABC News in Dallas-Fort Worth.
3: Whale of a time for a group of New Jersey firefighters off the coast over the weekend when their boat encountered some trouble on the high seas. ABC's Rihanna Nally has the story. Fire chief.

0: guys having to bail out.
1: Saying the boat sank within a minute.
2: All the people and the whale, as well as those in the whales in a pod nearby, were fine. May was an expensive month for the airlines. New federal government numbers show they spent nearly $6.7 billion on jet fuel alone, 84% higher than 1 year ago. Sherry Preston, ABC News.
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5: Good morning. I'm Miles McKnight with KITI News. The Hall Fire in Glenoma is now contained after scorching about 80 acres in the Cowlitz Wildlife Area Cosmos unit near Rife Lake.
6: At this time, there's no threat. We're going to monitor and patrol, making sure that we've extinguished any of the last hotspots.
5: Josh Rippey with the Washington State Department of Natural Resources tells us that the blaze was human-caused on the 4th of July. And once the fire began to grow, officials issued Level 2 evacuation notices to the nearby campground. But fortunately, no structures or infrastructure were ever damaged. The exact cause of the Hall fire remains under investigation. A Centralia woman is accused of shooting a gun at 2 teens who were lighting off fireworks in front of her house. Deputies say that this happened in the Seminary Hill area on Gleason Road. According to court documents, after the boys lit off fireworks, the 73-year-old woman came out of her house, asked them if they thought that was funny. They replied, yes. She then said, quote, "I'll show you what's funny," before she pulled a revolver out of her waistband, allegedly pointed the gun at the teens, and then fired a shot into the ground. Fortunately, neither of the boys were physically harmed. The woman is now in custody at the Lewis County Jail. She's being charged with second-degree assault. When paying at the pump, local gas prices have fallen below $5 per gallon for the first time since March. The average gas price in Lewis County is now $4.94 per gallon, according to AAA. 2 months ago, Lewis County experienced record high fuel costs. Since then, prices per gallon have dropped by more than 80 cents. Regardless, a group of state lawmakers is calling on the governor to have a special session in Olympia to address high gas prices.
7: These are really tough times for just about everybody in the state of Washington when it comes to providing for their families and just getting around with their day-to-day lives.
5: State Senator Jeff Wilson, who represents part of Lewis County in District 19, was one of 9 state lawmakers to issue a joint letter to Governor Bob Ferguson yesterday, requesting that special session. The lawmakers argue that Washington's average gas price is still $1.23 above the national average. You're listening to KITI News. We'll check sports and weather next.
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5: In KITI Sports, the Mariners return to Lone Depot Park in Miami today. They play the Marlins at 3:40 our time. George Kirby is scheduled to start on the mound for the Mariners. They're currently on a 6-game road trip before the All-Star break begins next week. In the NFL, Seahawks rookies are to report to training camp on July 17th, as announced by the league. That would be the end of next week. Hawks first-round draft pick Jadarian Price says that he's ready to get started.
9: I'm just blessed to be here in Seattle and part of a winning program, winning culture, and, you know, just coming into a locker room and being able to compete.
5: Veteran Seahawks players are to report to training camp in Renton on July 24th. KITI Twin City Area Weather Forecast. Today, 76 degrees. Tonight, a low of 47 degrees. Tomorrow, cloudy, becoming sunny with a high of 77. I'm Miles McKnight, and you're now up to date with KITI News.
10: 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KITI.

0: Beach Boys here on KITI. It's 7:15. I'm Matt Shannon. Time now for a little humor.
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0: Jackie DeShannon here on KITI at 7:23 here in the Twin City area. Our weather today becoming mostly sunny, temperature in the mid-70s. Tomorrow, mostly sunny, mid-70s. Friday, primarily clouds, mid-70s. Saturday, partly sunny, mid-70s. Then mostly sunny, around 80s Sunday, mid-80s by Monday.
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0: Good morning, I'm Miles McKnight with KITI News. The Hall Fire in Glenoma is now contained after scorching about 80 acres in the Cowlitz Wildlife Area Cosmos unit near Rife Lake.
1: At this time, there's no threat. We're going to monitor and patrol, making sure that we've extinguished any of the last hot spots.
0: Josh Rippey with the Washington State Department of Natural Resources tells us that the blaze was human-caused on the 4th of July. And once the fire began to grow, officials issued Level 2 evacuation notices to the nearby campground. But fortunately, no structures or infrastructure were ever damaged. The exact cause of the Hall fire remains under investigation. A Centralia woman is accused of shooting a gun at two teens who were lighting off fireworks in front of her house. Deputies say that this happened in the Seminary Hill area on Gleason Road. According to court documents, after the boys lit off fireworks, the 73-year-old woman came out of her house, asked them if they thought that was funny. They replied, yes. She then said, quote, "I'll show you what's funny," before she pulled a revolver out of her waistband, allegedly pointed the gun at the teens, and then fired a shot into the ground. Fortunately, neither of the boys were physically harmed. The woman is now in custody at the Lewis County Jail. She's being charged with second-degree assault. When paying at the pump, local gas prices have fallen below $5 per gallon for the first time since March. The average gas price in Lewis County is now $4.94 per gallon, according to AAA. 2 months ago, Lewis County experienced record-high fuel costs. Since then, prices per gallon have dropped by more than 80 cents. Regardless, a group of state lawmakers is calling on the governor to have a special session in Olympia to address high gas prices.
2: These are really tough times for just about everybody in the state of Washington when it comes to providing for their families and just getting around with their day-to-day lives.
0: State Senator Jeff Wilson, who represents part of Lewis County in District 19, was one of nine state lawmakers to issue a joint letter to Governor Bob Ferguson yesterday, requesting that special session. The lawmakers argue that Washington's average gas price is still $1.23 above the national average. You're listening to KITI News. We'll check sports and weather next.
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0: In KITI Sports, the Mariners return to Lone Depot Park in Miami today. They play the Marlins at 3:40 our time. George Kirby is scheduled to start on the mound for the Mariners. They're currently on a six-game road trip before the All-Star break begins next week. In the NFL, Seahawks rookies are to report to training camp on July 17th, as announced by the league. That would be the end of next week. Hawks first-round draft pick Jadarian Price says that he's ready to get started.
4: I'm just blessed to be here in Seattle and part of a winning program, winning culture, and, you know, just coming into a locker room and being able to compete.
0: Veteran Seahawks players are to report to training camp in Renton on July 24th. KITI Twin City Area Weather Forecast. Today, 76 degrees. Tonight, a low of 47 degrees. Tomorrow, cloudy, becoming sunny with a high of 77. I'm Miles McKnight, and you're now up to date with KITI News.
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KITI, 7:38 on a great Wednesday morning here in Southwest Washington. I'm Matt Channon. Glad to have you around. It's too late to turn back. Cornelius Brothers and Sister Rose at KITI.

0: gritty dirt band's American Dream on KITI. Many dream of owning a Jeep. The one we have acquired and upgraded is pretty nice. Today, you'll find it on display at Point S Tyron Auto, which is on Harrison Avenue in Centralia all day long. 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Almost sounded like an officer. 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Because I want you to get close enough, not just slowing down as you drive by. You get the gist of it. You'll appreciate it more. And I really think you'll want to get signed up. If you can't make it today, tomorrow, all day long, we'll have it on display at Elam's Home Furnishings on Gold Street in Centralia.
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0: 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I refused corporate PAC money to finally fix things for us. 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

Sam Cooke here on KITI. It's 7:52. Weather today, nice. Sunny, mid-70s. Expect more of the same tomorrow. On the way at 8, ABC's hourly national and international news update. An expanded 5-minute edition, so then at 8:05, we'll turn things over to Miles McKnight in KITI's local newsroom. And here's Creedence Clearwater Revival down on the corner at KITI.

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2: From ABC News, I'm Sherry Preston. President Trump says the U.S. isn't through striking Iran following Iran's targeting of ships in the Strait of Hormuz.
3: They were in the strait, which they have every right to be. And so we hit them very hard last night. Very, very hard. Probably hit them hard again tonight. I'll give them a little warning. We're going to hit them hard tonight.
2: Earlier today, the president declared the memorandum of understanding, which led to the ceasefire, to be over, and says of the key stipulation for starting the war,
3: they'll never build a nuclear weapon under our deal. But I don't know if we're going to have a deal. We may just do it without a deal.
2: The president commenting while at the NATO summit in Turkey. Oil prices up over this. Also, the markets are shaky on further fighting. Dow is down 740 points. Pakistan's Navy has recovered wreckage of a missing cargo plane. The search continues for five crew members who were on board. Maine Democratic Senate candidate Graham Plattner facing even more calls to step aside after more women came forward accusing him of sexual misconduct. He has until Monday to pull his name from the ballot, says ABC's Jay O'Brien, but there's disagreement on who should be put on instead.
4: There is this question about how state Democrats are going to move forward, and this debate right now between establishment Democrats and progressives that if he were to drop out, who should replace him? Should it be, as progressives demand, someone who has that kind of outsider, anti-establishment bent as Graham Plattner? Should it be a more moderate, because as some moderate Democrats have said, they learned their lesson with Graham Plattner and that he's not electable?
2: A very tricky situation is how a structural engineer, Joe DiPompeo, describes the state of the building on Manhattan's east side to shift, leading to evacuations this week.
5: Once the immediate stabilization occurs, they have to look at the other columns around it and see if they're prone to the same thing happening. They're probably going to shore more than just the failed column. They should shore everything above to the best they can. It's easier said than done.
2: You're listening to ABC News.
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1: It's one of the most prestigious hospitals in the country, associated with Harvard University, and today they're using replacement nurses.
2: 4,000 nurses at Brigham and Women's Hospital in Boston walking off the job this morning. They're demanding bigger raises and more affordable health insurance. In a statement, the hospital says it's fully prepared to continue providing high-quality patient care throughout a work stoppage, adding its nurses are among the highest compensated in the market.
1: That's ABC's Dave Packer. They looked like retirees on vacation, but a canine dog wasn't concerned about their ages. He actually sniffed out the truth, says ABC's Jim Ryan.
3: Riding in their white 2010 Dodge pickup truck and pulling a box trailer, 80-year-old Luke Bader and his 74-year-old wife Susan stopped at the Border Patrol checkpoint near Falfurrias, Texas. A drug-sniffing dog alerted to the presence of drugs, and agents then found 134 packages containing a total of 345 pounds of cocaine in a hidden compartment in the trailer. According to a federal complaint, the Baders admitted to knowing about the drugs and said they were to be paid between $5,000 and $10,000 to deliver the load to Houston. Jim Ryan, ABC News.
1: Public records show that health insurance companies on the affordable care marketplace plan to raise health premiums again next year by an average of 14%. That's in addition to double-digit increases that happened this year, most of the cost due to the enhanced subsidies to help pay for premiums running out. Sherry Preston, ABC News.
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5: Good morning, I'm Miles McKnight with KITI News. The Hall Fire in Glenoma is now contained after scorching about 80 acres in the Cowlitz Wildlife Area Cosmos unit near Rife Lake.
6: At this time, there's no threat. We're going to monitor and patrol, making sure that we've extinguished any of the last hot spots.
5: Josh Rippey with the Washington State Department of Natural Resources tells us that the blaze was human-caused on the 4th of July. And once the fire began to grow, officials issued Level 2 evacuation notices to the nearby campground. But fortunately, no structures or infrastructure were ever damaged. The exact cause of the Hall fire remains under investigation. A Centralia woman is accused of shooting a gun at 2 teens who were lighting off

0: boys were physically harmed. The woman is now in custody at the Lewis County Jail. She's being charged with second-degree assault. When paying at the pump, local gas prices have fallen below $5 per gallon for the first time since March. The average gas price in Lewis County is now $4.94 per gallon, according to AAA. 2 months ago, Lewis County experienced record-high fuel costs. Since then, prices per gallon have dropped by more than 80 cents. Regardless, a group of state lawmakers is calling on the governor to have a special session in Olympia to address high gas prices.
1: These are really tough times for just about everybody in the state of Washington when it comes to providing for their families and just getting around with their day-to-day lives.
0: State Senator Jeff Wilson, who represents part of Lewis County in District 19, was one of nine state lawmakers to issue a joint letter to Governor Bob Ferguson yesterday, requesting that special session. The lawmakers argue that Washington's average gas price is still $1.23 above the national average. 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We'll check sports and weather next.
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0: In KITI Sports, the Mariners return to Lone Depot Park in Miami today. They play the Marlins at 3:40 our time. George Kirby is scheduled to start on the mound for the Mariners. They're currently on a six-game road trip before the All-Star break begins next week. In the NFL, Seahawks rookies are to report to training camp on July 17th, as announced by the league. That would be the end of next week. Hawks first-round draft pick Jadarian Price says that he's ready to get started.
3: I'm just blessed to be here in Seattle and part of a winning program, winning culture, and, you know, just coming into a locker room and being able to compete.
0: Veteran Seahawks players are to report to training camp in Renton on July 24th. KITI Twin City Area Weather Forecast. Today, 76 degrees. Tonight, a low of 47 degrees. Tomorrow, cloudy, becoming sunny with a high of 77. I'm Miles McKnight, and you're now up to date with KITI News.
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0: The Buck Stops on KITI. Now, I don't know if you had a chance to see the Jeep Wrangler we're giving away next month. I know, next month already. Eek. 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

0: monkeys here on KITI. As your resident monkey maniac, that would be me. I'm Matt Shannon. People that I went to high school with, or even that I was married to, like when something goes on with one of the monkeys, people have gotten a hold of me. Every time one of the guys has passed away, folks I haven't talked to in decades was like, send me a condolence message, that kind of thing. So, and there really is a tribute wall in the front room of my house to the monkeys. It's quite glorious. Includes two certified gold records, a platinum single. It got out of control. I know, it's a bit much, but for a casual fan, something's coming out next month that's pretty cool. The first time they've ever done this, but it's the season one soundtrack to the TV show. It's a multimedia kind of thing, to which the little box set here includes a vinyl album, a Blu-ray with 10 episodes of the show from the first season, of course, and then two CDs with every song that was used in the first season. It's good, strong stuff. You know, they put the best songs on the TV show, which only lasted 2 years, by the way. You know, we're red hot. And then they weren't, but it's been 60 years. We're still listening to them. Mickey Dolenz is on tour performing the hits, so, you know, I'm not alone out there. I don't expect anyone to help, in Lewis County to have a monkey's wall, but you get it.
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0: Good morning, I'm Miles McKnight with KITI News. The Hall Fire in Glenoma is now contained after scorching about 80 acres in the Cowlitz Wildlife Area Cosmos Unit near Rife Lake.
1: At this time, there's no threat. We're going to monitor and patrol, making sure that we've extinguished any of the last hotspots.
0: Josh Rippey with the Washington State Department of Natural Resources tells us that the blaze was human-caused on the 4th of July. And once the fire began to grow, officials issued Level 2 evacuation notices to the nearby campground. But fortunately, no structures or infrastructure were ever damaged. The exact cause of the Hall fire remains under investigation. A Centralia woman is accused of shooting a gun at two teens who were lighting off fireworks in front of her house. Deputies say that this happened in the Seminary Hill area on Gleason Road. According to court documents, after the boys lit off fireworks, the 73-year-old woman came out of her house, asked them if they thought that was funny. They replied, yes. She then said, quote, "I'll show you what's funny," before she pulled a revolver out of her waistband, allegedly pointed the gun at the teens, and then fired a shot into the ground. Fortunately, neither of the boys were physically harmed. The woman is now in custody at the Lewis County Jail. She's being charged with second-degree assault. When paying at the pump, local gas prices have fallen below $5 per gallon for the first time since March. The average gas price in Lewis County is now $4.94 per gallon, according to AAA. 2 months ago, Lewis County experienced record high fuel costs.

0: costs. Since then, prices per gallon have dropped by more than 80 cents. Regardless, a group of state lawmakers is calling on the governor to have a special session in Olympia to address high gas prices.
1: These are really tough times for just about everybody in the state of Washington when it comes to providing for their families and just getting around with their day-to-day lives.
0: State Senator Jeff Wilson, who represents part of Lewis County in District 19, was one of nine state lawmakers to issue a joint letter to Governor Bob Ferguson yesterday, requesting that special session. The lawmakers argue that Washington's average gas price is still $1.23 above the national average. 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We'll check sports and weather next.
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0: In KITI Sports, the Mariners return to Lone Depot Park in Miami today. They play the Marlins at 3:40 our time. George Kirby is scheduled to start on the mound for the Mariners. They're currently on a six-game road trip before the All-Star break begins next week. In the NFL, Seahawks rookies are to report to training camp on July 17th, as announced by the league. That would be the end of next week. Hawks first-round draft pick Jadarian Price says that he's ready to get started.
3: I'm just blessed to be here in Seattle and part of a winning program, winning culture, and, you know, just coming into a locker room and being able to compete.
0: Veteran Seahawks players are to report to training camp in Renton on July 24th. KITI Twin City Area Weather Forecast. Today, 76 degrees. Tonight, a low of 47 degrees. Tomorrow, cloudy, becoming sunny with a high of 77. I'm Miles McKnight, and you're now up to date with KITI News.
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0: That's Kim Carnes on KITI at 8:44. Now, if you're a fan of Billy Joel, in Chehalis, his music performed live. That is coming up this Saturday, the 11th. They'll be doing it at the Chehalis Theater, a group called Innocent Men performing the music of Billy Joel. In fact, we've got one of his songs on the way next here at KITI.
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Clouds, some sun, mid-70s Friday. Sunny mid-70s Saturday, so real nice stretch of weather. And it's the Guess Who with No Time at KITI.

The Supremes on KITI, and we have a Supreme vehicle that we're giving away next month. A 2012 Jeep Wrangler. 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
2: ABC News, I'm Sherry Preston. President Trump at the NATO summit in Turkey saying the United States is gearing up for more strikes against Iran and that the memorandum of understanding on a ceasefire is over.
3: As far as I'm concerned, it's over. I'll speak to our negotiators. They want to negotiate. They're good people. Steve Witkoff, Jared Kushner. But they have to come back to me. As far as I'm concerned, it's just a waste of time dealing with them. They're liars.
2: The president warning the U.S. is preparing for more airstrikes tonight. Funeral processions have begun for Iran's late supreme leader Ayatollah Ali Khamenei in the town of Najaf. Thousands of mourners are there. The president says the U.S. will give license to Ukraine to produce Patriot missile defense systems to help counter Russian attacks. Ukraine has been asking for the right to produce those for some time. All the uncertainty causing oil prices to jump 7%. The Dow has also tumbled 845 points. This is ABC News.
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0: That's Johnny Nash here on KITI. Starting to get late on a Wednesday morning, 9:08. I'm Matt Shannon, and are you ready for hilarity? Well, probably won't hit that level, but perhaps a smile.
1: And now, Dad Joke Theater.
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0: 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Mostly sunny this afternoon, temperature in the mid-70s, more of the same tomorrow. Partly sunny mid-70s Friday, partly sunny mid-70s Saturday. Mostly sunny right around 80 Sunday, into the low maybe mid-80s by Monday.
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0: It's Elton John here at KITI 934 and on display right now at Point S Tyrant Auto, the Jeep Wrangler we're giving away next month. This thing is fun. I love what they did at Nomad Outfitters. They coated the front and rear bumper with Patriot Liner, often used for like truck beds, right? Spray-in bed liner. But you can use it for so many things. So if you see how it was used on our Jeep, you can start to envision how it could be used on a vehicle you may already have. So they'd love to talk to you about that at Nomad, by the way, which you can enter to win a key right there. Tomorrow, you're going to find us at Elam's Home Furnishings, Gold Street, Centralia, all day long. You'll be able to get a gander and enter to win their key. Further info on the contest, if you'd like, at our sister station's website, which is live95.com.
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0: ATI. I'm Matt Shannon. Am I the only person you know who's put some Halloween decor up? I have. The mantle at my house is now all illuminated effects from the Disney catalog. You've got Headless Horseman and Ichabod Crane. You've got Madame Leota from The Haunted Mansion. Dr. Facilier from whatever movie he was in. The Princess and the Frog, that's the one. And then I just ordered a Haunted Mansion miniature grandfather clock from the ride. They just did the big merch drop at DisneyStore.com. But, yeah, so I'm guessing I'm the only one you know with the Halloween stuff. But I promise it won't spread to here. I won't start playing Monster Mash tomorrow morning. Attempting, but I won't.
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The Steve Miller Band on KITI. Matt Shannon ready to fly away for today. DJ Kelsey takes over at 10. I'll be back again tomorrow morning. Leave it out with Gary Lewis and the Playboys.

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2: ABC News, I'm Michelle Franzen. After wrapping up at the NATO summit in Turkey, President Trump, flanked by Secretary of State Marco Rubio and Treasury Secretary Scott Bessent, called the summit successful. Earlier, the president told reporters that the memo of understanding is over due to Iran's strikes on vessels in the Strait of Hormuz, and said the U.S. responded with strikes.
3: We attacked Karg Island last night. We knocked out a piece. I said, don't touch the oil, because maybe we'll take over Karg Island. We may take over Karg Island. It's not a thing they can do about it.
2: The president also signaling the U.S. may carry out more strikes against Iranian targets. A federal appeals court in Washington ruling it will not set aside a lower court's order that ordered President Trump's name be removed from the Kennedy Center exterior. Emmy nominations are out. The series Hacks setting the record for the most nominations in a single year in the comedy category with 24, and The Pitt.

0: leading this year's drama category with 25 nominations. 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

0: That's Linda Ronstadt on KITI, and I'm DJ Kelsey. Read something cool at Terminator 2 Judgment Day. It's going to be hitting theaters again August 28th, honoring its, brace yourself, 35th anniversary. Of course, the 91 sequel starring Arnold earned quite a chunk of change worldwide, won 4 Oscars. The film's going to screen in 4K, real D3D, and premium formats. Director James Cameron said, 3D version, the absolute best way to see the film. I don't know, it kind of makes me dizzy when I watch those 3D movies. But for its 35th anniversary, Terminator 2 Judgment Day hitting theaters again late August.
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0: Donovan on KITI, and I'm DJ Kelsey. Well, our Mariners sitting at first in the AL West. After yesterday's narrow loss to the Marlins, the M's and the Marlins backing at it today at 3:40. Go Mariners.
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That's Willie Nelson on KITI. We'll take a peek at that forecast, hitting the mid-70s today. Down to 45 degrees overnight the next few days. Partly to mostly sunny with highs in the mid-70s. Elvis Presley on KITI.

0: The Rolling Stones on KITI. Well, they've got their new album out in just a couple of days, July 10th, Foreign Tongues. Their 25th studio album will be released. They've got collabs on there with Paul McCartney, Steve Winwood, and more. Mick Jagger recently said the Stones planning a multi-city tour in 2027, ruling out a residency-style format. So they'll be touring in 2027, that new album out on the 10th, Foreign Tongues.
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Blondie on KITI, and I'm DJ Kelsey. 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
2: ABC News, I'm Michelle Franzen. Following the NATO summit in Turkey, President Trump says he believes war will not break out again with Iran, despite the president announcing that the memo of understanding was over after Iran fired on vessels in the Strait of Hormuz and the U.S. carried out retaliatory strikes. Here's ABC's Selena Wang.
3: When it comes to Iran, the president has been sending a lot of mixed messaging on this as well. The president had just weeks ago called the Iranian people he was negotiating with strong, rational, now calling them scum, sick people. The president saying what changed is that he got to know them.
2: During talks with Ukraine's leader on the sidelines, the president expressed optimism that Ukraine and Russia want to finalize a ceasefire deal. It comes as Ukraine and Russia have ramped up drone and missile strikes. In Boston today, 4,000 nurses at Brigham and Women's Hospital walking off the job and are picketing for a one-day strike. They're calling for better wages and benefits. The hospital says it's using temporary workers to provide health care. This is ABC News.
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0: That's the Bee Gees on KITI, and I'm DJ Kelsey. A little heads up for you this weekend, the STP, the Seattle to Portland Bicycle Ride. So thousands of cyclists be taken to the streets in Lewis County this Saturday and Sunday. Now, as Centralia College is like the official midpoint for the STP, a lot of cyclists camp out on the college campus. They usually have like food vendors and activities going on. But when you're out and about driving around this weekend, give yourself some extra time because there will be tons of cyclists taken to our streets and roads, the STP, this Saturday, Sunday.
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0: The Rascals on KITI. Well, the 2026 MLB All-Star Games coming up on July 14th. That'll air on Fox. Now, Jennifer Hudson set to perform America the Beautiful. Great voice on that gal during pregame festivities. Then Patti LaBelle set to sing the national anthem alongside the Military District of Washington Joint Chorus and West Point Band. Then you got Boys to Men performing during the fifth inning stand-up to cancer tribute. They're inviting fans to raise placards honoring those affected by cancer. Now, if you know Miles Teller from, the newer Top Gun movie is what I think of him from, but he'll be narrating a segment celebrating baseball's 150-year role in American culture. So once again, that's on the way the 14th. It'll air on Fox, the 2026 MLB All-Star Game.
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Grateful Dead on KITI, and I'm DJ Kelsey, taking a peek at that forecast. Hitting the mid-70s today, down to 45 overnight the next few days, partly to mostly sunny, hitting the mid-70s. Looks like we're back towards 80 on Sunday. Warming up again, it's Neil Diamond on KITI.

0: That's the Four Seasons on KITI, and I'm DJ Kelsey. 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

to Guess Who and Wolfman Jack on KIT. I thought it was funny since I'm sharing a meal with one of my best friends from growing up later today. It's Kevin Bacon's birthday. She can't stand Kevin Bacon. Don't know what it is about the guy. She does not watch any of his movies. Took until recently to watch Footloose. If you're going to watch any Kevin Bacon movie, got to watch that one. Anyway, Kevin Bacon's birthday. Also, Joan Osborne and Beck. You got Chef Wolfgang Puck celebrating birthdays today. And the actor that played Superman, David Cornswick. You have a birthday today. Know you share it with some greats. It's Mason Williams on KITI.

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2: ABC News, I'm Michelle Franzen. At the end of the NATO summit in Turkey, President Trump announced the memo of understanding between the U.S. and Iran is over due to Iran's strikes on vessels in the Strait of Hormuz and the U.S. retaliating.

0: President Trump also speaking with Ukraine's President Zelensky about the ongoing war with Russia. ABC's Selena Wang has more.
1: Zelensky was there. He sat face to face with President Trump. The president did make a commitment to help Ukraine make these Patriot defense, air defense missiles, something that Zelensky has repeatedly been asking for. But it really appears that the Iran war has overshadowed a lot of this summit.
0: A recent analysis by Georgetown University showing many Americans relying on the Affordable Care Act have seen their costs double, sometimes triple. Public filings show 77 insurers with Obamacare are proposing a year of increased premiums. A judge spared former Wisconsin judge Hannah Dugan from prison for ushering a Mexican defendant out of her courtroom to evade ICE agents during an immigration operation. This is ABC News.
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4: Good afternoon. I'm Miles McKnight with KYTY News. The Hall Fire in Glenoma is now contained after scorching about 80 acres in the Cowlitz Wildlife Area Cosmos Unit near Rife Lake.
5: At this time, there's no threat. We're going to monitor and patrol, making sure that we've extinguished any of the last hot spots.
4: Josh Rippey with the Washington State Department of Natural Resources tells us that the blaze was human-caused on the 4th of July. And once the fire began to grow, officials issued Level 2 evacuation notices to the nearby campground. But fortunately, no structures or infrastructure were ever damaged. The exact cause of the Hall fire remains under investigation. A Centralia woman is accused of shooting a gun at two teens who were lighting off fireworks in front of her house. Deputies say that this happened in the Seminary Hill area on Gleason Road. According to court documents, after the boys lit off fireworks, the 73-year-old woman came out of her house, asked them if they thought that was funny. They replied, yes. She then said, quote, "I'll show you what's funny," before she pulled a revolver out of her waistband, allegedly pointed the gun at the teens, and then fired a shot into the ground. Fortunately, neither of the boys were physically harmed. The woman is now in custody at the Lewis County Jail. She's being charged with second-degree assault. When paying at the pump, local gas prices have fallen below $5 per gallon for the first time since March. The average gas price in Lewis County is now $4.94 per gallon, according to AAA. 2 months ago, Lewis County experienced record-high fuel costs. Since then, prices per gallon have dropped by more than 80 cents. Regardless, a group of state lawmakers is calling on the governor to have a special session in Olympia to address high gas prices.
6: These are really tough times for just about everybody in the state of Washington when it comes to providing for their families and just getting around with their day-to-day lives.
4: State Senator Jeff Wilson, who represents part of Lewis County in District 19, was one of nine state lawmakers to issue a joint letter to Governor Bob Ferguson yesterday, requesting that special session. The lawmakers argue that Washington's average gas price is still $1.20.

0: begins next week. In the NFL, Seahawks rookies are to report to training camp on July 17th, as announced by the league. That would be the end of next week. Hawks first-round draft pick Jadarian Price says that he's ready to get started.
1: I'm just blessed to be here in Seattle and part of a winning program, winning culture, and, you know, just coming into a locker room and being able to compete.
0: Veteran Seahawks players are to report to training camp in Renton on July 24th. KYTY Twin City Area Weather Forecast. Tonight, a low of 47 degrees. Tomorrow, cloudy, becoming sunny with a high of 77. I'm Miles McKnight, and you're now up to date with KYTY News.
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0: the George Baker Selection on KITI, and I'm DJ Kelsey. Tomorrow, Cheese Days kicks off in the town of Toledo. 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

the Oak Ridge Boys on KITI. Taking a peek at that forecast today. We're hitting the mid-70s, down to 45 overnight. The next few days, partly to mostly sunny with highs in the mid-70s. 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

Blood, Sweat, and Tears on KITI. Well, if you ever like to watch the Food Network, we got a couple of new shows for the foodies out there. Guys, Grocery Games, Global Games on the Food Network today. And on HBO Max and Food Network, Kitchen Chaos, which I try to keep it very clean in the kitchen, so probably not my type thing. What I do like is a good unsolved mystery, cold case file, crime show type thing. It's got to be during the day. Can't watch it at night, then I have bad dreams. But a new docuseries available today on Hulu and Disney+, The Fox Hollow Murders. So if you like that kind of thing, you'll check it out.

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3: ABC News, I'm Michelle Franzen. Immigrant rights groups are demanding a third-party investigation into Tuesday's fatal shooting of a Mexican national in Houston. Mexico's president also says her government will pursue new legal action against the U.S. for the death. ABC's Jim Ryan says ICE called it self-defense.
4: According to his son, Lorenzo Salgado Araujo had been in the U.S. for nearly 35 years working in construction. On Tuesday, ICE officers attempted to pull him over, but say that he sped away and then tried to run over an agent with his van. Hours after the incident, protesters were on the same street where Araujo was shot to death.
3: President Trump signaled the U.S. could carry out more strikes against Iran in response to Iran's firing on vessels in the Strait of Hormuz this week. The president says he does not think the war will resume. In Utah this hour, court resuming for the third day of hearings for Tyler Robinson, the man charged with last year's murder of conservative influencer Charlie Kirk. This is ABC News.
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0: album out in a couple days. That's the Rolling Stones on KITI, and I'm DJ Kelsey. 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

0: That's the Beatles on KITI. Well, Travis Kelce and Taylor Swift recently came together. Marital bliss, Panera Bread, where my foodies marking that wedding with a free sourdough giveaway. So on July 9th, in a couple days, participating locations are going to offer 13 free sourdough loaves, 13 being Taylor Swift's, like, number. But they're doing that per store on a first-come, first-served basis, so I'm sure it will be pandemonium. Free bread-themed stickers as well, with cheeky loaf-inspired sayings is what they're saying are also included. The promotion's called The Loaf Story, of course, not only nod to her song Love Story, but her well-known sourdough obsession, which I did not know about, but that's coming up on July 9th at participating Panera Bread locations.
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Small faces on KITI. 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

0: the Beach Boys on KITI. Well, I read this story. I've seen it happening not only in Montana, but in different states and different countries. A volunteer group called the Bar Fairies, they're going viral online for leaving $5 coffee gift cards under windshield wipers of cars left overnight at bars. So they're trying to reward people who are choosing not to drink and drive. I hope that happens around here. But it started as just a small local effort in Flathead Valley. It's grown into a nationwide movement, also advocating for stronger DUI laws and supporting families affected by drunk driving.
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Chad and Jeremy on KITI. Well, do you remember the Alamo? Archaeologists at the Alamo discovered a second cannonball, believed today back to the historic 1836 battle. Now, this one was just unearthed June 2nd, 3 months after a different cannonball was found nearby. Both recovered in the northeast corner, the Alamo Church. Almost identical depth, suggesting, well, the bronze one belonged to the Mexican army, the iron one belonging to Texans, what historians are saying. A twice-in-a-lifetime discovery. Very cool. It's Love's Unlimited Orchestra on KITI.

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2: ABC News, I'm Michelle Franzen. The U.S. military says it's launched another round of strikes against Iranian targets in retaliation for Iran firing on ships in the Strait of Hormuz yesterday. President Trump warned before leaving the NATO summit that the U.S. could carry out more strikes. He also says he does not think the war with Iran will ramp up again. A federal appeals court in Washington rejected a request to set aside a lower court order keeping President Trump's name off the Kennedy Center.
3: The appeals court panel says the Kennedy Center's leadership has failed to show how the center's being harmed by a lower court order directing that Trump's name be removed from the facade. The three-judge panel also shrugged off the administration's suggestion that not calling it the Trump Kennedy Center will negatively affect its fundraising. The judges say the president and his handpicked board have, quote, failed to support this assertion with any specific facts or evidence.
2: ABC's Stephen Portnoy. On Wall Street today, stocks ended mixed over new Mideast tensions. This is ABC News.
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0: That's Bob Seger and the Silver Bullet Band on KITI, and I'm DJ Kelsey. Well, Cheese Days kicks off tomorrow, goes tomorrow through Sunday in the town of Toledo. Of course, tons of tasty food to get your hands on. 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The parade will be at 11 o'clock on Saturday. 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

Hall & Oates on KITI, taking a peek at that forecast. Much like today, the next few days, we're hitting the mid-70s, partly to mostly sunny. Back towards 80 on Sunday, so it's a warming up. It's the Four Seasons, December 1963, KITI.

0: It's the Rascals on KITI. Well, here's your reminder of the STPs this weekend. This Saturday, Sunday, the Seattle to Portland bicycle ride. So thousands of cyclists will be rolling through Lewis County this Saturday and Sunday. A lot of cyclists camp out of the college campus. Centralia College serves kind of the unofficial or official midpoint for the STP. So when you're out about driving around this weekend, give yourself some extra time, give them a little extra room, be mindful. Thousands of cyclists will be taken to our streets and roads this weekend for the STP. 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

It's Otis Redding on KITI. Well, this DJ is getting ready to head on out the door. Certainly hope you enjoy the rest of your Wednesday hump day. I'll be back in at it tomorrow, same time, same place, for our Thursday, Friday Eve edition of the show, my mom would call it. 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
2: ABC News, I'm Michelle Franzen. The U.S. military carrying out another round of strikes on Iranian targets. The president warned the ceasefire was over and after Iran fired on vessels in the Strait of Hormuz yesterday. ABC News contributor and retired Marine Colonel Stephen Ganyard says the U.S. appears to be strategic with its strikes.
3: How do you get their attention? And that was something one senior official did say yesterday. It's like they weren't paying attention. They weren't being serious. They were still shooting drones. We need to do something to get their attention. So boom, with the sanctions back in place. And boom, with some bombs along the coast.
2: A federal appeals court has rejected a request to set aside a lower court ordering that orders to keep President Trump's name off the Kennedy Center, saying the center failed to show the harm of taking his name off. And in Boston today, 4,000 nurses at Brigham and Women's Hospital holding a one-day strike. They're calling for better wages and benefits. The hospital says it's using temporary workers during the stoppage. This is ABC News.
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0: eventually. Grassroots and Bobby Hart. Well, things weren't looking real good for the Mariners last night. They were trailing the Marlins by four, and the offense just couldn't do anything. But in the fifth inning, something clicked. By the eighth, Seattle had tied it up at five each. That's where we were after nine. But then in the tenth, the Marlins ended it. Seattle lost last night. The opening game of that series, they lost 6-5. M's and Marlins going out again here in about half an hour. 3:40 this afternoon.
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1: Well, this weekend is the STB, the Seattle to Portland Bike Classic. Thousands of cyclists are going to be rolling through Lewis County Saturday and Sunday. Centralia College always serves as the official midpoint for the STP. A lot of cyclists are going to be cruising around town, so if you're out doing some driving this weekend, be extra careful. Keep an eye out.
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Stephen Stills wrote it for then-girlfriend Judy Collins back in the day. Sweet Judy Blue Eyes, Crosby, Stills, Nash & Young.

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2: ABC News, I'm Michelle Franzen. The U.S. has carried out a new round of strikes on Iranian targets. President Trump, in a social media post, called it retribution for Iran's aggression in the Strait of Hormuz. Firing on ships yesterday. The president earlier today at the NATO summit in Turkey telling reporters the ceasefire is over.
3: They're not doing a service to the people. And I think more than anything else is I got to know them. And I'm not sure I want to make a deal with them. We can play games, but I'm not sure I want to make a deal. Let's just finish the job.
2: In Utah, court resumed today for the third day of hearings for Tyler Robinson, the man charged with last year's murder of conservative influencer Charlie Kirk on a college campus. Emergency workers in Midtown New York say a commercial high-rise being converted into a residential skyscraper is stabilized. That after a support column on one of the floors buckled yesterday, crews replacing the column. On Wall Street, stocks turning lower today following the breakdown of the ceasefire between the U.S. and Iran. This is ABC News.

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0: 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Snowbird from Anne Murray. Well, the Emmy nominations came out this morning, and the recently canceled Late Show with Stephen Colbert had 9 Emmy nominations. The most the program ever got in 1 year in the 11 years they were on the air.
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0: 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It's Elvis.
1: One more reason to love summer in Mason County. Bluegrass from the Forest Festival is back July 10th through the 12th at South Mason Youth Soccer Park. Remedy Tree flying in from Florida. Unspoken Tradition making the trek out from North Carolina. Two of the most talked about acts in acoustic music right here in Shelton for a big weekend. The Chick Rose School of Bluegrass runs Saturday morning. Free for kids, taught by working musicians, wrapping it up with a big on-stage performance. Mandolin tasting on Sunday with Nathan Beaumont. Workshops both days, and if you're new to bluegrass, the Friday night slow jam is the best possible introduction. 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

greatest hits of all time, 100.5 FM, 1420 KITI. It's Bobby Hart. Long, cool woman in a black dress making a fashion statement here with the Hollies.

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2: ABC News, I'm Dave Packard. President Trump says the memorandum of understanding between Iran and the U.S. is over. This is the U.S. launches a second day of heavy strikes in Iran after ships were targeted in the Strait of Hormuz.
3: We attacked Kargil Island last night. We knocked out a piece. I said, don't touch the oil, because maybe we'll take over Kargil Island. You know, we may take over Kargil Island. There's not a thing they can do about it.
2: The president's en route back to the U.S. after 2 days of meetings at the NATO summit in Turkey, where he said the U.S. will give Ukraine a license to make their own Patriot air defense system to counter Russian attacks. Democrat Graham Platner's campaign says he's not made a decision on endorsing a potential candidate if he stepped down from Maine's U.S. Senate race, this following new sexual assault allegations, which he denies. Mexico vows legal action after one of its citizens was killed by ICE in Houston. ICE says Lorenzo Salgado Araujo tried to ram an officer's vehicle. This is ABC News.
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